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2: 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Well, your area fire departments, rescue squads, and police officers need your help so they can help your neighbors. If you see flashing lights behind you while you're driving, please slowly and safely move to the right and allow

0: allow the vehicle to pass. 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Give first responders extra room and extra attention so they can go home to their families. 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It's the law. Stay safe, and as always, stay tuned to this station for more segments of Chatting with the Chief.
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2: A state senator is proposing a ban on license plate cameras in Virginia. Republican Senator Glenn Sturtevant says government should not be building a statewide surveillance database with information about average everyday Virginians. He says he will introduce legislation during the next General Assembly session to make the cameras illegal. Several Virginia communities have recently moved to end their contracts with companies like Flock Safety, citing concerns over privacy and data collection practices. A special prosecutor is now overseeing the investigation into the drowning death of 9-year-old King Overton.
3: Almost 3 months later, parents of other campers still have questions.
4: I'd like to know how many kids were in the pool at the time that this happened, how many lifeguards were at the pool at the time this happened, how long had those lifeguards been in their positions.
3: A judge appointed Chesterfield Commonwealth's attorney Aaron Barr to take over the investigation into the death of Overton, who drowned at a swim RVA summer camp in June. Shannon Taylor, Henrico's Commonwealth attorney, tells CBS 6 her office requested the move after learning one of its attorneys was also a paid employee of Swim RVA. Taylor says the change is intended to avoid any appearance of a conflict of interest. I'm Thomas Cage.
2: There's a broad bipartisan agreement on one big political issue, and that may not be a good thing. Rory O'Neill reports.
5: A record high 89% of Americans agree corruption in the U.S. is widespread. That number is up 10 percentage points over last year's Gallup survey. 91% of Democrats and 90% of independents say corruption is widespread. 83% of Republicans say the same. In other advanced economies, on average, about 60% of people say their country has widespread corruption.
2: I'm Rebecca Hughes.
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3: Hello, everyone. Chief Mike here from the Galax Fire Department with another segment of Chatting with the Chief. I have a special invitation for you. This year marks the 25th anniversary of the September 11th attacks on our nation. To honor those who lost their lives that day, we invite you to join us for a 9/11 memorial stair climb at the grandstands in Phelps Park, Galax, on Friday, September the 11th.

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2: A new investigation is raising Virginia parents' concern about what's showing up in some popular children's snacks.
3: A spokesperson for Consumer Reports says the group tested 21

0: packaged snacks commonly eaten by children and found 14 contained concerning levels of at least one contaminant. 29 News reports that researchers identified unhealthy chemicals, including phthalates, which interfere with the body's natural hormones in several products. Consumer Reports says some exposure is unavoidable, but recommend parents vary snack choices and include more whole, unprocessed foods when possible. I'm Katie Gray.
1: A former Chesterfield County teacher is spending the rest of his life in prison. A judge sentenced 34-year-old Richard Franklin Troshak III of Chesterfield to 565 years in prison on 27 counts relating to child sexual abuse. Troshak was initially arrested August of 2025 after being caught filming people in the men's bathroom at a movie theater. He also previously worked at the Chester Early Childhood Learning Academy. The Pulaski Town Council has removed one of its members after his arrest for possession of child sexual abuse material. Stephen Wayne Erickson was ousted from his seat yesterday. Erickson was arrested in July and charged with sending and receiving images of children engaged in sexual acts. The council will appoint a new member within 45 days, and a special election for Erickson's seat will be held next year. President Trump is nominating Hung Cao for Navy Secretary. Cao has been serving as acting Navy Secretary since businessman John Phelan resigned from his post back in April. Trump announced his decision Tuesday on social media. Cao called his nomination an honor of a lifetime. His nomination will now need to be confirmed by the Senate. I'm Rebecca Hughes.
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2: A state senator is proposing a ban on license plate cameras in Virginia. Republican Senator Glenn Sturtevant says government should not be building a statewide surveillance database with information about average everyday Virginians. He says he will introduce legislation during the next General Assembly session to make the cameras illegal. Several Virginia communities have recently moved to end their contracts with companies like Flock Safety, citing concerns over privacy and data collection practices. A special prosecutor is now overseeing the investigation into the drowning death of 9-year-old King Overton.
3: Almost 3 months later, parents of other campers still have questions.
4: I'd like to know how many kids were in the pool at the time that this happened, how many lifeguards were at the pool at the time this happened, how long had those lifeguards been in their positions.
3: A judge appointed Chesterfield Commonwealth's attorney Aaron Barr to take over the investigation into the death of Overton, who drowned at a swim RVA summer camp in June. Shannon Taylor, Henrico's Commonwealth attorney, tells CBS 6 her office requested the move after learning one of its attorneys was also a paid employee of Swim RVA. Taylor says the change is intended to avoid any appearance of a conflict of interest. I'm Thomas Cage.
2: There's a broad bipartisan agreement on one big political issue, and that may not be a good thing. Rory O'Neill reports.
5: A record high 89% of Americans agree corruption in the U.S. is widespread. That number is up 10 percentage points over last year's Gallup survey. 91% of Democrats and 90% of independents say corruption is widespread. 83% of Republicans say the same. In other advanced economies, on average, about 60% of people say their country has widespread corruption.
2: I'm Rebecca Hughes.
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0: advertised as one of the finest small ornamental trees for American gardens. As a result, they have been extensively planted. As the first trees have matured, it has become evident that this tree has a flaw. It is subject to wind and ice damage. Careful pruning throughout its lifetime is essential. I'm Andre Viet.
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0: The season opener for Virginia Tech football kicks off at Lane Stadium. James Franklin makes his debut as head coach as the Hokies welcome in VMI in the 80th installment of the Military Classic of the South. Kickoff is set for 7:30 with pregame coverage starting at 5:30. Right here on the Virginia Tech Sports Network.
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1: Hello, everyone. Chief Mike here from the Galax Fire Department with another segment of Chatting with the Chief. I have a special invitation for you. This year marks the 25th anniversary of the September 11th attacks on our nation. To honor those who lost their lives that day, we invite you to join us for a 9/11 memorial stair climb at the grandstands in Phelps Park, Galax, on Friday, September the 11th. We are partnering with the Curtis Bartlett Fitness Center and the Virginia State Police for this memorial event. The event is from 4 p.m. to 8 p.m., featuring the Virginia State Police Safety Day with many first responder vehicles and agencies to visit with. 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
4: Rose Joan Baugus Osborne, age 92, of Fries, Virginia, passed away Sunday in the Waddell Nursing and Rehab Center, survived by her daughter and son-in-law, Denise and Michael Hagee of Lower Lake, California, two grandchildren and two great-grandchildren and three great-great-grandchildren. Funeral services will be held Wednesday at 3 o'clock in the Vaughn Gwynn Chapel. Burial will follow in the Corinth Baptist Church Cemetery in Martha Wilson, Virginia. There'll be no visitation at the funeral home. Vaughn Gwynn Funeral Home in charge of arrangements. The deceased again is Rose Joan Baugus Osborne, age 92 of Fries, passed away Sunday in the Waddell Nursing and Rehab Center. The following is a courtesy announcement by Vaughn Gwynn Funeral Home. Nathan Gray Burcham, age 65, of Cana, Virginia, passed away Thursday at his home, survived by his wife, Martha Sue Burcham, and stepdaughter, Shonda Stevens, two step-grandchildren and two step-great-grandchildren, and sisters and brother-in-law, Lisa and Gary Waller, Tricia Edwards, and brother and sister-in-law, Lloyd and Jackie Burcham, several nieces and nephews. Graveside services will be held Tuesday at 11 a.m. at the Oakland United Methodist Church. There'll be no visitation. Flowers are appreciated or donations may be made to the charity of the donor's choice. Moody Funeral Home in Mount Airy, North Carolina.

0: Carolina serving the Burtsam family. This is a courtesy by Vaughn Gwynn Funeral Home. The deceased again, Nathan Gray Burtsam, age 65, of Cana, Virginia, passed away Thursday at his home.
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0: 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Five grandchildren also survive, and spouses, and numerous great-grandchildren and nieces also survive. 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
3: 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That is hard work. 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He worked the works we couldn't work to save us, and he gives us dignity in work. 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Work is good. And if you don't work, you shouldn't eat because you're being idle, you're being lazy. 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
2: A state senator is proposing a ban on license plate cameras in Virginia. Republican Senator Glenn Sturtevant says government should not be building a statewide surveillance database with information about average, everyday Virginians. He says he will introduce legislation during the next General Assembly session to make the cameras illegal. Several Virginia communities have recently moved to end their contracts with companies like Flock Safety,

0: citing concerns over privacy and data collection practices. A special prosecutor is now overseeing the investigation into the drowning death of 9-year-old King Overton.
1: Almost 3 months later, parents of other campers still have questions.
2: I'd like to know how many kids were in the pool at the time that this happened, how many lifeguards were at the pool at the time this happened, how long had those lifeguards been in their positions.
1: A judge appointed Chesterfield Commonwealth's attorney Aaron Barr to take over the investigation into the death of Overton, who drowned at a swim RVA summer camp in June. Shannon Taylor, Henrico's Commonwealth attorney, tells CBS 6 her office requested the move after learning one of its attorneys was also a paid employee of Swim RVA. Taylor says the change is intended to avoid any appearance of a conflict of interest. I'm Thomas Cage.
0: There's a broad bipartisan agreement on one big political issue, and that may not be a good thing. Rory O'Neill reports.
3: A record high 89% of Americans agree corruption in the U.S. is widespread. That number is up 10 percentage points over last year's Gallup survey. 91% of Democrats and 90% of independents say corruption is widespread. 83% of Republicans say the same. In other advanced economies, on average, about 60% of people say their country has widespread corruption.
0: I'm Rebecca Hughes.
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2: A state senator is proposing a ban on license plate cameras in Virginia.
3: Republican Senator Glenn Sturtevant says government should not be building a statewide surveillance database with information about average, everyday Virginians. He says he'll introduce legislation during the next General Assembly session to make the cameras illegal. Several Virginia communities have recently moved to end their contracts with companies like Flock Safety, citing concerns over privacy and data collection practices. I'm Richard Stelling.
2: Washington Manassas Airport has received FAA approval to begin commercial airline service. The airport received its Part 139 operating certificate in a ceremony Monday. An FAA administrator told local officials that it's the first time a Virginia private airport has earned the certificate in over 50 years. The airport is working to secure an airline and hopes commercial flights can begin late next year. A new simulation lab is giving future Virginia healthcare workers hands-on training closer to home.
4: Piedmont Virginia Community College opened a healthcare simulator lab in its Giuseppe Center, allowing nursing and other health sciences students to practice patient care in a realistic setting. Nicole Winkler, PVCC's Dean of Health and Life Sciences, tells WVIR the lab expands training opportunities while helping build the region's future healthcare workforce. She says the addition comes as healthcare providers across Virginia continue working to fill shortages in nursing and other medical professions. I'm Thomas Cage.
2: Seemingly healthy deer are turning up dead near ponds and creeks across Virginia. The State Department of Wildlife Resources said Tuesday it has received several reliable reports of suspected hemorrhagic disease. Tiny biting flies spread the virus, killing the deer before they even look sick. High fevers also drive the infected animals towards water to cool down, which is why the carcasses often end up in waterways. Biologists say the disease poses no threat to people or pets, and outbreaks usually end after the first frost kills the insects. I'm Rebecca Hughes.
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Good afternoon. You're tuned into Beachin' with Betty on WCGX The Cat. 11 minutes after 12 noon on this second day of September. And yeah, who needs a beach vacation? Yeah, I do. I see y'all out there need a beach vacation. Archie Bell and the Embers teamed up on that one with Craig Woolard, Beach Vacation. Archie Bell had a birthday yesterday. He's 82. 82 for Archie Bell. So I hope you had a great, great birthday. We also started our day off with Van Morrison with Brown Eye Girl here on Beachin' with Betty. We're here every day, Monday through Thursday, 12 noon to 1, playing your favorites in Carolina beach music, soul, R&B, and just some feel-good music to get you through your lunchtime hour. We've got some sunshine, 84 degrees, current temperature reading here at the Cat Studios. It may make it up to 88 this afternoon, and there is a possibility of a stray shower or thunderstorm later on this afternoon. Mostly clear skies for tonight with a low of 65 and a high of 88 for today. Right now, 84 is your current temperature reading here in Galax. As we continue on with more music, we've got Mr. William Bell.

Good afternoon. You're beaching with Betty here on WCGX The Cat. We're glad to have you along on this Wednesday. Yeah, can you believe it? Made it hump day, and it's the second day of September. There's the Fantastic Shakers for you. Where Do I Go? We heard from the Falcons before that. You're So Fine. And William Bell with Easy Coming Out, Hard Going In here on Beaching with Betty. 22 minutes after the hour of 12 noon, we've got a song for you from the OGs. Yeah, Originals Band, and they have got this song on the current beach music charts. It's doing very well, so I wanted to bring it to you today. The OGs for Only You.

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0: 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And remember, NMBSC means Need More Betty Show continuously.

0: Oh, yeah, you're beaching with Betty on WCGX, the cat. The Tones from Salisbury, North Carolina, right there for you. NMBSC, need more Betty shows. Yeah, no, it means North Myrtle Beach, South Carolina. Love the Tones. Laura Kepley's your reigning female vocalist of the year. Man, if you get a chance to see those guys, please do so. You will not be disappointed. They bring the party each and every time. North Myrtle Beach is where I want to be. Yeah, it is 89 in North Myrtle Beach, and it feels like 98 is what the weatherman is telling me here for North Myrtle Beach. 89 and feels like 98. Maybe you all are headed down for the weekend. You know, got the Labor Day weekend coming up. Some people head out to the beaches for that. If you're going to North Myrtle Beach, looks like they got a high of 91 today. And then tomorrow is going to be 88, and Friday around 88 degrees. Saturday, it looks like the hottest day, around 90. And then Sunday, back down to 84, and Monday, 83 for your high for North Myrtle Beach. If you're headed down that way for the weekend, maybe for the last little trip over the Labor Day weekend, I hope you can have a good time and enjoy that. Maybe some showers, it looks like, too, but you'll definitely enjoy that for sure. We've got sunshine here in Galax. 85 is our current temperature reading here at the Cat Studios as we take a short time out, and we'll be back with music from the Entertainers. Y'all stay tuned.
1: The season opener for Virginia Tech football kicks off at Lane Stadium. James Franklin makes his debut as head coach as the Hokies welcome in VMI in the 80th installment of the Military Classic of the South. Kickoff is set for 7:30 with pregame coverage starting at 5:30 right here on the Virginia Tech Sports Network.
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1: Beachin' with Betty on WCGX, The Cat. It's very beachy.

0: got the rhythm in my soul.
1: Yeah, too much Sylvia right there for you. Got the rhythm. We also heard from Solomon Burke with Cry to Me and the Entertainers, 10 Ways of Loving You. At about 12:47 in the afternoon, we got some sunshine, 85 degrees, current temperature reading here at the Cat Studios in Galax. And we're glad to have you along on the second day of September on this Wednesday, and I hope it's going good for you, and I hope we're lifting your spirits a little bit here on Beachin' with Betty. We do this every day, Monday through Thursday, 12 noon to 1, playing your favorites in Carolina beach music, soul, R&B, and just some feel-good music to get you through your lunchtime hour. Right up next, we got a little tune from the Tim Clark Band. Remember Tim Clark? You can see him tonight in Mount Airy, North Carolina at the Loaded Goat. 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

That's the Tramps. Hold Back the Night. Before that, Wilson Pickett, Don't Let That Green Grass Fool Ya. Yeah, some very good advice right there. And that is about going to do it for me on this edition of Beachin' with Betty. Thank you so much for tuning my way. My hour just flies by so fast. It seems like we just started, and now it's ending. But anyway, we've got great music for you all day long here on WCGX The Cat, so I hope you'll stay with us and be back tomorrow at 12 noon for more Beachin' with Betty. And whatever you do, whoever you encounter today, we want you to spread love and kindness to each and every person you meet and make this world a better place one person at a time. We can do it, y'all. Thanks for Beachin' with Betty. Have a great afternoon. So I leave you with the chairman of the board, and we've got that beach fever. Yes, keep the beach fever all year long.

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2: A state senator is proposing a ban on license plate cameras in Virginia. Republican Senator Glenn Sturtevant says government should not be building a statewide surveillance database with information about average everyday Virginians. He says he will introduce legislation during the next General Assembly session to make the cameras illegal. Several Virginia communities have recently moved to end their contracts with companies like Flock Safety, citing concerns over privacy and data collection practices. A special prosecutor is now overseeing the investigation into the drowning death of 9-year-old King Overton.
3: Almost 3 months later, parents of other campers still have questions.
4: I'd like to know how many kids were in the pool at the time that this happened, how many lifeguards were at the pool at the time this happened, how long had those lifeguards been in their positions.
3: A judge appointed Chesterfield Commonwealth's attorney Aaron Barr to take over the investigation into the death of Overton, who drowned at a swim RVA summer camp in June. Shannon Taylor, Henrico's Commonwealth attorney, tells CBS 6 her office requested the move after learning one of its attorneys was also a paid employee of Swim RVA. Taylor says the change is intended to avoid any appearance of a conflict of interest. I'm Thomas Cage.
2: There's a broad bipartisan agreement on one big political issue, and that may not be a good thing. Rory O'Neill reports.
5: A record high 89% of Americans agree corruption in the U.S. is widespread. That number is up 10 percentage points over last year's Gallup survey. 91% of Democrats and 90% of independents say corruption is widespread. 83% of Republicans say the same. In other advanced economies, on average, about 60% of people say their country has widespread corruption.
2: I'm Rebecca Hughes.
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0: The season opener for Virginia Tech football kicks off at Lane Stadium. James Franklin makes his debut as head coach as the Hokies welcome in VMI in the 80th installment of the Military Classic of the South. Kickoff is set for 7:30 with pregame coverage starting at 5:30. Right here on the Virginia Tech Sports Network.
1: Hello, everyone. Chief Mike here from the Galax Fire Department with another segment of Chatting with the Chief. I have a special invitation for you. This year marks the 25th anniversary of the September 11th attacks on our nation. To honor those who lost their lives that day, we invite you to join us for a 9/11 memorial stair climb at the grandstands in Phelps Park, Galax on Friday, September the 11th. We are partnering with the

0: Curtis Bartlett Fitness Center, and the Virginia State Police for this memorial event. 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
5: Rose Joan Baugus Osborne, age 92, of Freeze, Virginia, passed away Sunday in the Waddell Nursing and Rehab Center, survived by her daughter and son-in-law, Denise and Michael Hagee of Lower Lake, California, two grandchildren and two great-grandchildren and three great-great-grandchildren. Funeral services will be held Wednesday at 3 o'clock in the Vaughn Gwynn Chapel. Burial will follow in the Corinth Baptist Church Cemetery in Martha Wilson, Virginia. There'll be no visitation at the funeral home. Vaughn Gwynn Funeral Home in charge of arrangements. The deceased again is Rose Joan Baugus Osborne, age 92 of Freeze, passed away Sunday in the Waddell Nursing and Rehab Center. Talmadge Scotty Jones, known as Scotty Jones, age 64, Freeze, Virginia, passed away Monday in the Roanoke Memorial Hospital. Survived by his brother David Jones of Freeze, Virginia, along with several nieces and nephews. Graveside services will be held Friday at 2 o'clock in the Monta Vista Cemetery. The family will see friends Thursday evening from 6 until 8 at the Vaughn Gwynn Funeral Home. The deceased again, Talmadge Scotty Jones, known as Scotty Jones, age 64, of Freeze, Virginia, passed away Monday in the Roanoke Memorial Hospital.

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1: People in the church were getting idle, they were getting lazy, and Paul has to remind them about the dignity of work. Work came to us before the fall. 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He put Adam and Eve in the garden to work the garden. You see, he created the world in 6 days. That is hard work. Jesus Christ is the greatest worker because he bought our salvation. He worked the works we couldn't work to save us, and he gives us dignity in work. But remember Colossians 3:23, that we are to work as unto the Lord and not unto men. Work is good. And if you don't work, you shouldn't eat because you're being idle, you're being lazy. And that doesn't glorify God, but it's a great way to reach people, to point them to the glory of God in the glory of work.
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2: A state senator is proposing a ban on license plate cameras in Virginia. Republican Senator Glenn Sturtevant says government should not be building a statewide surveillance database with information about average everyday Virginians. He says he will introduce legislation during the next General Assembly session to make the cameras illegal. Several Virginia communities have recently moved to end their contracts with companies like Flock Safety, citing concerns over privacy and data collection practices. A special prosecutor is now overseeing the investigation into the drowning death of 9-year-old King Overton.
3: Almost 3 months later, parents of other campers still have questions.
4: I'd like to know how many kids were in the pool at the time that this happened, how many lifeguards were at the pool at the time this happened, how long had those lifeguards been in their positions.
3: A judge appointed Chesterfield Commonwealth's attorney Aaron Barr to take over the investigation into the death of Overton, who drowned at a swim RVA summer camp in June. Shannon Taylor, Henrico's Commonwealth attorney, tells CBS 6 her office requested the move after learning one of its attorneys was also a paid employee of Swim RVA. Taylor says the change is intended to avoid any appearance of a conflict of interest. I'm Thomas Cage.
2: There's a broad bipartisan agreement on one big political issue, and that may not be a good thing. Rory O'Neill reports.
5: A record high 89% of Americans agree corruption in the U.S. is widespread. That number spread 10 percentage points over last year's Gallup survey. 91% of Democrats and 90% of independents say corruption is widespread. 83% of Republicans say the same. In other advanced economies, on average, about 60% of people say their country has widespread corruption.
2: I'm Rebecca Hughes.
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0: The season opener for Virginia Tech football kicks off at Lane Stadium. James Franklin makes his debut as head coach as the Hokies welcome in VMI in the 80th installment of the Military Classic of the South. Kickoff is set for 7:30 with pregame coverage starting at 5:30. Right here on the Virginia Tech Sports Network.
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2: A state senator is proposing a ban on license plate cameras in Virginia.
3: Republican Senator Glenn Sturtevant says government should not be building a statewide surveillance database with information about average, everyday Virginians. He says he'll introduce legislation during the next General Assembly session to make the cameras illegal. Several Virginia communities have recently moved to end their contracts with companies like Flock Safety, citing concerns over privacy and data collection practices. I'm Richard Stelling.
2: Washington Manassas Airport has received FAA approval to begin commercial airline service. The airport received its Part 139 operating certificate in a ceremony Monday. An FAA administrator told local officials that it's the first time a Virginia private airport has earned the certificate in over 50 years. The airport is working to secure an airline and hopes commercial flights can begin late next year. A new simulation lab is giving future Virginia healthcare workers hands-on training closer to home.
4: Piedmont Virginia Community College opened a healthcare simulator lab in its Giuseppe Center, allowing nursing and other health sciences students to practice patient care in a realistic setting. Nicole Winkler, PVCC's Dean of Health and Life Sciences, tells WVIR the lab expands training opportunities while helping build the region's future healthcare workforce. She says the addition comes as healthcare providers across Virginia continue working to fill shortages in nursing and other medical professions. I'm Thomas Cage.
2: Seemingly healthy deer are turning up dead near ponds and creeks across Virginia. The State Department of Wildlife Resources said Tuesday it has received several reliable reports of suspected hemorrhagic disease. Tiny biting flies spread the virus, killing the deer before they even look sick. High fevers also drive the infected animals towards water to cool down, which is why the carcasses often end up in waterways. Biologists say the disease poses no threat to people or pets, and outbreaks usually end after the first frost kills the insects. I'm Rebecca Hughes.
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1: Hello, everyone. Chief Mike here from the Galax Fire Department with another segment of Chatting with the Chief. I have a special invitation for you. This year marks the 25th anniversary of the September 11th attacks on our nation. To honor those who lost their lives that day, we invite you to join us for a 9/11 memorial stair climb at the grandstands in Phelps Park, Galax, on Friday, September the 11th. We are partnering with the Curtis Bartlett Fitness Center and the Virginia State Police for this memorial event. 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
2: A state senator is proposing a ban on license plate cameras in Virginia. Republican Senator Glenn Sturtevant says government should not be building a statewide surveillance database with information about average, everyday Virginians. He says he will introduce legislation during the next General Assembly session to make the cameras illegal. Several Virginia communities have recently moved to end their contracts with companies like Flock Safety, citing concerns over privacy and data collection practices. A special prosecutor is now overseeing the investigation into the drowning death of 9-year-old King Overton.
3: Almost 3 months later, parents of other campers still have questions.
4: I'd like to know how many kids were in the pool at the time that this happened, how many lifeguards were at the pool at the time this happened, how long had those lifeguards been in their positions.
3: A judge appointed Chesterfield Commonwealth's attorney Aaron Barr to take over the investigation into the death of Overton, who drowned at a swim RVA summer camp in June. Shannon Taylor, Henrico's Commonwealth attorney, tells CBS 6 her office requested the move after learning one of its attorneys was also a paid employee of Swim RVA. Taylor says the change is intended to avoid any appearance of a conflict of interest. I'm Thomas Cage.
2: There's a broad bipartisan

0: us an agreement on one big political issue, and that may not be a good thing. Rory O'Neill reports.
1: A record high 89% of Americans agree corruption in the U.S. is widespread. That number is up 10 percentage points over last year's Gallup survey. 91% of Democrats and 90% of independents say corruption is widespread. 83% of Republicans say the same. In other advanced economies, on average, about 60% of people say their country has widespread corruption.
0: I'm Rebecca Hughes.
2: VNN News on the Virginia News Network.
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0: it's bow time. There's breakfast, and then there's the Carolina Crunch. With big, bold Bojangles flavor and a crunch that's straight fire. Just ask our fans.
1: The Carolina Crunch.
2: This right here, y'all, this is crazy. Woo!
0: Bacon, egg, and cheese on two extra large bow rounds with a crunch that speaks for itself. But the Carolina Crunch is here for a limited time, so head to Bojangles soon and see what all the hype is about. It's bow time.
3: Hello, everyone. Chief Mike here from the Galax Fire Department with another segment of Chatting with the Chief. I have a special invitation for you. This year marks the 25th anniversary of the September 11th attacks on our nation. To honor those who lost their lives that day, we invite you to join us for a 9/11 memorial stair climb at the grandstands in Phelps Park, Galax, on Friday, September the 11th. We are partnering with the Curtis Bartlett Fitness Center and the Virginia State Police for this memorial event. The event is from 4 p.m. to 8 p.m., featuring the Virginia State Police Safety Day with many first responder vehicles and agencies to visit with. There will be food trucks, music, and a kids firefighter obstacle course, plus much more. The actual stair climb begins at 6:30 p.m. and is open to all first

0: first responders as well as the public. 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
2: A state senator is proposing a ban on license plate cameras in Virginia.
3: Republican Senator Glenn Sturtevant says government should not be building a statewide surveillance database with information about average, everyday Virginians. He says he'll introduce legislation during the next General Assembly session to make the cameras illegal. Several Virginia communities have recently moved to end their contracts with companies like Flock Safety, citing concerns over privacy and data collection practices. I'm Richard Stelling.
2: Washington Manassas Airport has received FAA approval to begin commercial airline service. The airport received its Part 139 operating certificate in a ceremony Monday. An FAA administrator told local officials that it's the first time a Virginia private airport has earned the certificate in over 50 years. The airport is working to secure an airline and hopes commercial flights can begin late next year. A new simulation lab is giving future Virginia healthcare workers hands-on training closer to home.
4: Piedmont Virginia Community College opened a healthcare simulator lab in its Giuseppe Center, allowing nursing and other health sciences students to practice patient care in a realistic setting. Nicole Winkler, PVCC's Dean of Health and Life Sciences, tells WVIR the lab expands training opportunities while helping build the region's future healthcare workforce. She says the addition comes as healthcare providers across Virginia continue working to fill shortages in nursing and other medical professions. I'm Thomas Cage.
2: Seemingly healthy deer are turning up dead near ponds and creeks across Virginia. The State Department of Wildlife Resources said Tuesday it has received several reliable reports of suspected hemorrhagic disease.

0: Tiny biting flies spread the virus, killing the deer before they even look sick. High fevers also drive the infected animals towards water to cool down, which is why the carcasses often end up in waterways. Biologists say the disease poses no threat to people or pets, and outbreaks usually end after the first frost kills the insects. I'm Rebecca Hughes.
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2: 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Wouldn't it be a miracle if there was a treatment for children with leukemia other than chemo or radiation? 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

0: season opener for Virginia Tech football kicks off at Lane Stadium. James Franklin makes his debut as head coach as the Hokies welcome in VMI in the 80th installment of the Military Classic of the South. 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
2: Hello, everyone. Chief Mike here from the Galax Fire Department with another segment of Chatting with the Chief. I have a special invitation for you. This year marks the 25th anniversary of the September 11th attacks on our nation. To honor those who lost their lives that day, we invite you to join us for a 9/11 memorial stair climb at the grandstands in Phelps Park, Galax on Friday, September the 11th. We are partnering with the Curtis Bartlett Fitness Center and the Virginia State Police for this memorial event. 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There will be food trucks, music, and a kids' firefighter obstacle course, plus much more. 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